0: Cleveland 11 units at Bob Wallace Memorial status. Tonsil to Lima, 11 units on Bob Wallace Memorial status.
1: Charlie 313, okay,
2: yeah.
0: Charlie 313, 10-4.
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1: 245, Governors, Huntsville Hospital and Children's. Make contact with caller in a white Ford Transit at the front entrance. Reference to her 14-year-old son, who 1041 his sister. Finally, he caught a ride to this 1020 and he's now refusing to get into the car. Advice, he's trying to avoid trouble.
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1: This is call on 2602 on Steve Forrest 97 at 5 on the subject matching that description, walking southbound on Earl Street.
0: And for Hunt, okay. Fox 24, Charlie 415, status.
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0: The Union Safety for 10-6 Rasmus Alpha 3. Melfort, yeah, 49. It's going to be 107 Winding Avenue. I think they were walking down the street. And a female, unknown race, unknown clothing. Just monitoring the caller. At the caller. Right now, the call for Emily to 911.
1: I'm going to call.
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1: Okay.
0: Charlie 312, 30 at Squaw Valley Drive, at Valley Bend Apartments, Apartment 11. Advising that he found a naked baby and can't find the baby's parents.
1: 4 and a half.
0: This is Unit 1018, 1065.
2: 0.
0: Charlie 313, 24. So, 14, 10, 4. Unit 1018, 1069, Charleston, Charlie 6. 1901 Sparkman Drive at Westlake Apartments. They're advising 4 to 5 shots fired. Advised that they saw a visual of a black male in a white t-shirt, blue jeans, unknown direction of travel. Any further?
3: Whitney, all those units, 1042.
4: How far are you coming? You get this with you?

0: Trying to force off. Can you tell 9?
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1: Alpha 48.
3: Scooby 1920, Sparkman Drive, Holmes Music. Pacific Cream, Yukon SUV. Finding vehicle, shot out of his vehicle and left. Eastbound towards Jordan. I don't know direction, travel from there.
1: Alpha 43, Alpha

0: Sorry, 32 Echo Sammy, just be advised, we received two calls on the shots fired so far.
1: Yeah, copy.

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1: 535, 10-4.
2: 10 copy.
1: 8-1-10, 10-4.
3: Calls of in the area of the shots fired.
2: Yeah, where's our Indian unit at?
3: There's an Indian unit.
1: Yeah, turn out to Westlake, just be advised. Callers advising that they see a male subject, black shirt, short jeans with a 1049.
3: 15, can you check the cameras around Jordan's smartphone in reference to a cream colored SUV? Search on smart call.
4: 10-4, at this time I have a cream colored car leaving the area.
3: Can you see 10-4?

0: seen in reference that vehicle is currently continuing through the Texas electronic parking.
1: You do,
2: thank you, Miles.

0: clear to that, sir.
1: Limited, gentlemen.
0: I can just watch it.
2: I'm getting on shot fire.
1: Not the one.

0: units en route to Westlake. Just be advised that per India 15, they're advising that a cream-colored Yukon Denali left the area around 1913. It's currently 1023 at the Texaco on Jordan and Sparkman.
1: You want to send through the radio?

0: 313 myself, 312 or myself.
1: Try 313, 10-4.
0: Probably me.
2: We're just going to be 2200 to Sparkman. Call the resident of Michael Witt in a store ready to trespass in the men's department utility march. He's a light male, curly hair, blue ball cap, white t-shirt, blue jeans, tan backpack.
0: Al 412, we copy.
1: Charlie 35, 1023,

0: 4-4-2, be advised, CS unknown weapons, plasma backpack is sure pulled down. Last time they were advised, he had an airsoft pistol that pretended was legit.
1: Four, 10-4.

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2: Just changes later.

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1: 17, 325
0: Town and Country Drive at Sherwood Park. Negative contact with a complainant advising that kids are riding mopeds with helmets and ski masks. Approximately 2 black males on scooters.
1: 17, I copy. They will contact.
0: Negative 17, negative contact.
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2: Have we been able to find a scene or shell casings or anything?
0: Negative, we're still chasing.
2: 11, copy.
1: 10-4, it's okay.
4: Echo 7-4, you didn't get out, you cuddling?
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1: Lunatic interval.
2: Charlie 35. We've thus far recovered 3 7.62 caliber rifle rounds in the parking lot.
3: Charlie 35, 10-4, Lima 11, copy.
4: Lima 11, 10-4.

0: 35.
1: Charlie 35. When there's a unit that's not 10-6 that detects the code, can you have one of those units PX me? It's 256-714-8091.
0: Charlie 35, 10-4.
2: Charlie 35, 10-4.

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1: Not worried, Tom.
2: Charlie 313, 10-4.

0: Vega 36, 1064. Vega 36, eastbound 555 Memorial Parkway. Lies on the overpass heading eastbound to a possible silver sedan on the side of the road.
1: 6-10-4.
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1: 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It's 256-714-8091.
0: 14. All right, 312, Charlie 314, 1604 University Drive, Enterprise Plaza. Everybody on the left side of the plaza, there's a physical disturbance. Caller's in an altercation with her boyfriend. He has access to a 1049. Further.
2: Physical copy, not from Charlie 1.
0: Charlie 314, 10-1.
4: 17, both units in there.

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1: 313.
0: Charlie 313, Echo 85, westbound I-565 and Triana Boulevard, requesting assistance due to this vehicle being 10-7. It's going to be in the westbound right-hand lane, advising that he only speaks Haitian.
1: 313, copy. 85, I copy.

0: 74, are you just tonight?
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2: 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Stating the subject is white male, 43, gray shirt, and gray shorts, advising that they were also choked.
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1: Charlie 312, Charlie 314. Caller is advising that the offender is not 1097 at this time, stating that he was 1049 during the 1051 and through the 1049 in the woods.
2: Charlie Echo,
3: 10-4. On the east and westbound side of bus 1078.

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2: Oh, 48, 10-4, description.
0: What, thanks, oh, really short.
1: Charlie 3 12, be advised, making 10-22.
3: Negative. Charlie 3 12, Lima 17.
2: Go ahead.
3: Do you know his name by chance?
2: It's going to be Kenny Bank.
3: Well, myself and Charlie 314 are on foot at the north dead end of Waddell.
2: Yeah, of course. DV harassment right now.
1: Sounds okay.

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1: Charlie 35, this is good morning. Good show, McKinney.
0: Charlie 35, 10-4.
2: 10-8.
0: Charlie 32, 10-4.
3: Lima 110, main route to PSE to turn in event.
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0: 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On the 20 steps.

0: Delta 6 Alpha 4 1051. Alpha 4, it's gonna be 1420 Ascent Trail, apartment 8 Alpha. The caller, the cousins are in altercation. They're both being the cousins of black male, 30 years of age. Wearing a black Raptor jersey and a black t-shirt under it. Be advised, both parties have been 10 feet 6.
1: Lima 17, I have 3-12, I'll switch comments on the place.
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1: Copy. We have it secured.
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0: 34, 1071. Carson, Tony. Alabama Tag. King, November 1, Charlie 0, Lima Echo, on a gray Nissan Altima.
1: 2-4.
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1: 17, go on.
0: 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Charlie 312, Charlie 314 status.
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0: 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I don't think there's a low power line at the intersection. 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
1: Tag description.
0: Okay, 10, 22.
1: Charlie 3, 14, 10, 4.

Charlie 48, Charlie 412, 1051. Charlie 48, Charlie 412, 1057, Stones Throw Drive. Caller's advising that they're in a verbal altercation with their ex-boyfriend. Still getting further.

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3: It'll be south of McClung Avenue. Subject took off running. Scope 1.
1: 10-4, you in pursuit of him?
3: Not running, he got caught.
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5: You're 36, 10, 7.
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7: Does Baker 51 need another unit?
4: Baker 51, 10-4. He's code 1 right now, he's in custody.
1: 10-4, can you just advise a better 10-20? Advising the subject's going to be a black male, 34, white shirt, black sweatpants. Advising that he's not 1097, possibly last seen going towards the front of the complex on site.
5: 10-4.
8: All those health issues and medications. Has not heard from him for 3 months.
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0: 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I'm not with black melon, wearing gray shirt, brown shorts, in the back of the door, the vent over 9. 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
3: 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I contacted a caller in reference to her ex trying to hack her phone and email, advising she has a PSA against the subject. It's a Luke Cole blackmail. 6'2", 230 pounds, has access to a 2025 Kia, silver in color. It's known to have a 1049 in hand, 1097 or not.
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2: Echo
0: 41020. Westbound 560, you have just east the 1023.
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1: 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Apartment Delta 8.
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0: 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Alpha Pacific Lima Delta 11, it's going to be 2201, more park at Budget Hill. From Huntsville Utilities, rising requesting HPD for an unknown 1068. Dispatch advice is not DFA. The crew statement for other reasons unknown was.
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1: Your Tango unit tank.
2: Also to the Tango unit tank. To the Tango unit tonight. Three sides.

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1: 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Also, open out 43. We had to close it too.
0: Moving to the 12.

Echo 70, 4111 Newson Road, Wedgewood Apartments, apartment 28. Caller's advising that their next door neighbor threw something at the caller. Hispanic male, unknown age, white shirt, unknown color bottoms.

0: 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I'll try the PX utilities to get better information on the 1068.
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0: a DRE unit tonight? 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

0: responses to the DRE unit tonight? Unit has a budget sale. Be advised, your dealer's advisor and haven't had contact with the crew for 5 to 10 minutes. As in the crew were after for power outage, but they encountered something more serious from what the dispatch was saying. Nothing, they're turkey sitting at 2007 Memorial Parkway. I know the exact where the crew is.
1: I don't know. Do you mind the business name of 2007?
0: I can't advise them on the business name. She's advising some kind of museum around 2007.
2: I think the other party only speaks Spanish.
3: Charles, Jane, Temple.

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1: 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Sure. 11-4.

0: Oh, 412, negative contact, Bolton 8.
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2: 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My name is Sean, goes by Sean Dengarn. Took 24 pills.
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0: Like Richard said, if Cynthia hasn't been dispatched, then I'm not.
1: Therefore, they've been dispatched since 21:28.
0: Therefore, 21:28.
1: Therefore.

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1: It's Kansas, Baker 5 Alpha. Taylor Road at Smith Schiffman's Elementary School. That was an older tan, silver SUV with a white male with a beard. The kids were waving gas cans. The caller stopped to ask if they need help. They said no, not to call the police. The caller thought it was suspicious.
0: Alpha, stop, stop.
1: Indian
2: 10-8, 10-35. Well, 10-8, I'll be in route. Oh, 45, 10-22, Baker 45 will be in route with me.
0: I'll be fucking keep it in route.
1: 10-4.
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0: Roll copy.
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Unit 1070-1063, missing person, juvenile from Decatur. 63 for black male, William Turner, 14 years old, with dreads, last seen wearing black skull cap, white shirt, black pants, gray shoes, left approximately 1 hour ago, leaving Fulton Ridge Apartments at 920 Decatur Highway, apartment 102. If located, hold and notify Fultondale Police Department. No further details. 2140 Huntsville, clear.

0: Charlie 58 status. Charlie 58, 10-4. 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
1: Pinsky 34, a black male, William Turner, 14 years of age, with dreads. Actually wearing a black school cap, white t-shirt, black man's gray shoes. Last seen them 1 hour ago at Fulton Ridge Apartments, 920 Decatur Highway, Apartment 102. He's located on the final Fulton PA. 2141, let's go.

Unit 1078, Tennessee, for missing juvenile. Tennessee for a black male, Liam Turner, 14 years old, with dreads, wearing a black skull cap, white shirt, black pants, gray shoes. Wolverine Apartments, 920 Decatur Highway, apartment 102. Last seen an hour ago, found a hole notified, no one else clear. 2142.

0: Charlie 6-8, Charlie 6-12 status. Charlie 6-12, 10-4.
1: He's down at Belgrove status. Alpha, total.

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1: Okay.
2: Charlie 56, Jordan Lane and East I-565. Caller's advising that there's a 1050 unknown injury at this time.

0: Unit 770, 1063 Reckless Driver. 63 in there. You have exit 3 eastbound I-565 to Greenbrier Road in Songkhan for a white Honda Accord, possibly 1056, tag 47 Alpha X-ray, X-ray Hotel Charlie, swerving all over the roadway and driving on the shoulder recklessly. Last seen going eastbound on 565 towards Greenbrier exit. 20 and 48, Huntsville clear.
1: 55 L56. Is it a very dark gray?
2: 55, they're saying that's the car you just passed.
1: 4.
0: Try 69 Echo 70, exit 3 eastbound I-565 to Greenbrier Road in Songkhan in reference to the bolo I just gave out. Vehicle is 1050 right before exit 4 into the guardrail.
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2: 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Fifty-five out of 56 steps.

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2: 等一下。
3: 11, go ahead and notify 512 that the 1023.
4: 11, 10-4.
5: Say both units in the air.
4: 568, 10-4.
3: Notify 512, the guardrails need to be repaired. If I get a 1059 next in line, gotta be a rollback. Heavy front end damage on that vehicle I just got early.
4: 11, 10-4.

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0: Sounds like that door.
2: Six, negative 1075 for it. Situation's been located both tonight.
0: That was 2-6-4.
3: Negative 310.
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0: Is there
3: 1020? 10-20. 10-5, Levi, I didn't hear anything. We're just south of that 1020.
0: 6-10-4.
4: Number 10-8, I'll be right with Jack Coleman.
0: 19-10-4.
3: I have other units in 22.
0: 10-4, Charlie 4-12, copy.

0: Yeah, I know your contact. Trouble with news tonight.
1: 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Charlie 6-4, Charlie 6-9 status.
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0: Bell 55, Alpha 57. 1050 negative injuries, Alpha 2. Bell 55, Alpha 57. Scrummy 3107, drop circle. Call nothing about 1050 negative injury. The rising subject hit the caller's son's vehicle, then left the wind down the street. Oh, none of it's still in the area. Here further.
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0: penalty to go out and sit in the colors, but I think the white sedan and a red charge sedan. 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
0: 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He'll drive by, do a U-turn, and blast music very loudly. Call it as one contact.
1: 10-4.
0: He is 1835.

0: opening causing no disturbance. We're opening.
1: Pulling at Dewey. That the 1037 building is on 2420 Governors.
2: Enjoying.
0: Oh, yeah, I'm 10-8. Show me around.
1: What are you 10-4?
0: I'm 10-8.
2: 10-4.
1: Echo 84 status.

Sorry, 56, Lima 19, 10-4. Just be advised, we're trying to get a little bit further from the caller.

0: 556 and 19 callers advising that the building is going to be the barbershop behind the flag company.
1: I'll be out of contact.
0: 556, 10-4.

0: We also advise utilities that there's lines down behind the 2720 governor's lane across the roadway.
1: Lane 1910-4.
2: Yeah, I'm telling you,
1: 558-10-4.

0: 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Hotel to Charlie 56. Can you 10-9 your last traffic?
1: 613 unit tonight.
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0: All three sides for a King unit.
3: Come here, Hansel. Charlie 6.
0: Charlie 6, 8, 10-4.
1: For another unit.
0: Charlie 6, 10-4. Charlie 6, 12.
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1: Got it.
2: FR on still there.
1: What's up?

0: tonight.
1: 24:15, 10:4. Circle status. Charlie 6-4, Charlie 6-9, 10:52.
2: Charlie 6-4, go ahead, movement.
1: 6-4, Charlie 6-9, 1640 University Drive at Walmart. Caller's advising that there's a customer refusing to leave. It's going to be a black male, 50s, unknown clothing.
2: Charlie 6-4, go ahead, movement.
1: Charlie 6-4, Charlie 6-9, 1022 mile last. It's going to be black female, 50s, unknown clothing. And they have a dog with them.

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0: Unit 1070, 1022, 1063, missing person from Fultondale. 1022 for black male William Turner, 14 years old. He's been found and is back with his parents. No further details. 2222, Huntsville clear.

Yes, 1070. Going to the 1063. A black male, William Turner, 14 years of age. Your husband found the safe and that was back with his parents. That was running 2223 Hunts car.

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1: I know.
0: Stay for task description.
1: In Alabama, 47 Charlie 04 Yankee Mike on a silver Mitsubishi SUV.
0: Sounds like

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1: 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Negative 6-10-4.
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1: Thanks, Griffin.
3: 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We're going to be pulling into the Life Church of Huntsville.
1: Now it's sensible. Now it's about 4 is it coming?

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0: Simple.

Charlie 6-9, Charlie 6-12, possible 1039. Charlie 6-9, Charlie 6-12, 741 Plummer Road, in front of building 1606. Callers advising they can hear fighting outside and children fighting. Unknown if it's 1051 related. We're still waiting for further.

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0: Here, help you. Potentially came in front of Sprite Funeral Home.
1: Griffin.
0: Red shirt, red pants, good one.
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0: Offered rain block eastbound, what town line is it? So might need to just vehicle.
1: Charlie 6 on 10-4.

0: Yes, that's at 50th Street first, sir. Near the area of Marina Street, North Mountain Memorial Parkway. For a white pickup truck. That vehicle was a caller's vehicle. I think heading northbound Memorial towards Haven Road. That's for 2247, that's correct.
1: 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Make contact with the complainant. Black male 23, black shirt, black pants with white shoes. Be advised that they were hostile towards our call taker.

unit 178, Tempe 3, reckless driver, 63 in the area of exit 17A, eastbound I-565 to Jordan Lane for a black Hyundai sedan, tag Bravo Lima 3, Sierra Sierra, Echo Delta. Swerving and driving recklessly on the roadway. Last seen approaching Madison Boulevard exit, eastbound, nothing further, 2248 Huntsville clear.

0: Yeah, since I've been through the driver. Because the area takes the 17 eastbound off of 65 Jordan Lane. You call 97 AM. Okay. The Echo of Bravo Lima 3, Sierra Sierra, the Echo of Delta. I think we're cool. Speeding on roadways. Nothing in the eastbound approach to Madison Boulevard exit. That's for 2249, let's go.
1: Charlie 48 negative.

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2: This is Josh driving. This is Air Exit 17. East on 5 Jordan Lane for a Sonata. Van. Tag. Lima. 3 Sierra Sierra Echo Delta. Vehicle speeding last seen eastbound on the house clear. 2250 yards. 3 10-4.

0: Charlie 48, so far. Charlie 412, 7836, Highway 72 West at Goodyear. It's going to be Goodyear Long Range Motion Bay number 2 activation.
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1: Lima 19, Charlie 56, 3405, just in place. Caller is a Lyft driver advising that there's a white male subject, gray shirt, gray pants, passed out in their back seat.
0: So I'll stay around the neighborhood.
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2: Alpha 19,
1: Charlie 56. Be advised, the caller stating subject is possibly 1056. Smells alcohol on them. They're going to be in a 2025 red Nissan Versa tag Hotel Echo Sierra Charlie India Sierra. Correction, Charlie.
2: 6, we copy.

0: 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Definitely.
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1: I have a red Acura SUV.
0: Sounds acceptable.
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1: 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Charlie 56, seen inside adjustment place status.
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0: Awesome. Just call her at 1606, or is that where the 1039 is at?
1: Charlie 68, they advised at 1606. 1023, I think they expect.

0: point. Somebody check the area or take it or take
1: it.
2: And both of us check.
1: Try to say something.

0: units out of Plummer Road. Caller's advising that they live in 1602, stating that the sounds of the 1039 were coming from apartment 1606.
1: Copy.
2: No, 6-7, units out of Papa Jack's house.
0: Charlie 48, Charlie 6-4 status. Yeah, 10-4.

0: before. That's what I thought.
1: Let me just off this way.
0: Right in that place.
1: Stay for time, Scripture.
0: I'll tell you when I order pop GMP SUV.
1: Let me do that before.
0: We'll go right now.
1: Negative at this
0: time.

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1: Both sets are running around for Tom Brown's like hazing for a flat tire.
0: Ten four. Guys, the 1020 copy Hazeland.
2: Gonna be right across the street from Home Depot, Tom Brown's truck.
0: Ten four.

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1: No, for not this way.
0: Blaze Springs.
1: Okay, what's that description?
2: Try to 6-9-10-4.
1: Alpha, not 2-4.

0: 49 people. Laurel Woman, which is Hazard Light Zone. Ruby northbound on Blue Spring, speed of 15.
1: Denver northbound Blue Spring, and need 55 is the route.
2: Al 412, I'm out with him.
1: Al 412, Denver.
3: I'm proud.
1: Al 64.
0: 49, we're going to be eastbound on Mount Vernon, speed of 10.
1: Denver. Vernon, speed 10.
0: Mount Vernon.
1: 10-3, Mount Vernon.
4: Yes, we advise north is 10-3 on Mount Vernon for 1071. Charlie 612, Echo 17, 1069 area. Charlie 612, Echo 70, 12094 Meadow Place Lane. Caller advised that they needed assistance. They wanted to remain anonymous. Stated that they refused to provide their name or the reason why they needed police. Actively moving and would not pull over for contact. 1069 area for disturbance.
5: Okay, I copy. 1023 Echo 70, do you have a description of the vehicle?
4: Charlie 68, negative.
0: I've got one more time.
1: I've got one more time.
5: After one more time.
1: I'll tell you once more.

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1: Alpha 23 Squad One. 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Alpha 6, send on your rear going. Hunters are Spanish, we can offer tonight.
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0: 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Hotel Alpha 55. Are you on Mount Vernon?
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0: 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Luke 211, 1081.
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0: Say what time description.
1: We're on a tag. It's going to be on a white Kia Forte.
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1: Closed door, stating that they arrived in a white Crown Vic sedan. Still getting further.
3: They don't want to take off.
2: Yeah,

0: Luke is what's that?
1: 212.
0: No, it's 64.
1: All right, sir.
0: 11-4.

Charlie 6-4, 10-4. Charlie 6-8, 10-4.

0: 6.
1: Sorry, 6.
0: 6. Can you create me an event for 1061 at the precinct and advise the event number?
1: 1026, 10 4, 10 later.

0: Unit 36, just an affirmative number. Office now, are you good one?
1: I have one running, University.
0: Okay, we're one running, University Arctic. Need to know you're in route.
1: Hey, black male, brown shirt. Black male, orange shirt, brown pants.
0: Tip for black, orange shirt, brown pants.
2: No, no, that's 20.
0: It's going to be University Arctic.
3: Of course.
0: Tip for.
3: I'm going to tell what's the exact.
0: Nation.
3: In the parking lot of Petros, go away, get me go.
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2: 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The subject's left prior to my arrival. It's code 1. You shall use tonight.
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0: 02, flash the flag.
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0: Charlie 48, Charlie 612, 1050, possible injuries. Charlie 612, 6102 University Drive at Wendy's. Callers advising 1050 at this 1020. 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

44, Baker 56, 1069, subject. 44, Baker 56, 8802, Camille Drive. Caller's advising there's a male subject walking up and down the street screaming, advising he has something in his hand and a cell phone in the other. We're still waiting for further.

0: Baker 44, Baker 56. The caller's advising the subject is just north of this AV. It's a white male. He's the 40s, possibly wearing a t-shirt and shorts.
1: 48, 10-4. Charlie 48, Charlie 612. They're advising vehicles are going to be a burgundy Jeep and a silver sedan.

you know, sometimes 1063 Reckless Driver, 1063 in the area of Governor's Drive and Stovehouse Drive for a Acura hatchback, tag 47 Alpha Hotel 7 November, driving recklessly on Governor's. Last seen heading towards the parkway southbound, nothing further. 08 hours, let's go clear.

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0: 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If there's not 178 for Delta 1, have your on-call region UFPX me. 1070.
1: All right.
0: 816-589-8243.
1: 10-4. What's with the region unit tonight? What's with the region unit tonight? Checking those lines.
2: Oh, 45, 10-4. Oh, yes, 1070, 1063, possible 1056 driver. 1063 in the area of Governor's Stovehouse for a black Acura hatchback, Alabama tag 47, Alpha Hotel, 7 November, seen being aggressive with caller at a stoplight and driving reckless. Was last seen headed towards the parkway. Nothing further. 012, hustle clear.

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0: Charlie 44. Let me do 11-4.
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3: Yep. How does a unit with a pickup truck tonight?
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0: Charlie 6-4, Echo 70, it's going to be victim only. One of you in 1022.
1: Squirrel Center, I don't know if it's a
0: copy. 10-4, Charlie 6-4, the caller advised the subjects were going to be a black male and black female, had access to a gray Equinox SUV, Alabama tag, Alpha 3, Delta, Charlie 7 uniform, last seen headed towards Maston Lake.
1: 10-4.

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2: That'll be 7. 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

0: 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Sorry, 6-12, you didn't get out.
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0: Let me do 10. Let me do 11. Let me do 11. It's going to be more parkway, Sparkman Drive. There's dogs running into the middle of the road. There must be two possible huskies. And also on the south by side. Let me do 11, copy. I'll do 11 to 11.
1: Let's do 11.
0: Can you copy the call details?
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1: Hi, Vega. Contact folks, dogs from Sparkman to Oakwood, both southbound and northbound. Bookings are 10-8.
0: Southbound to 10-8.

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1: Okay, both units.
0: 556, 558, 3610 7th Avenue. Caller is texting 911 and advising that there is possible 1079 activity occurring at this 1020. Anything further?
1: Okay, we're going to talk.
2: Not.

0: Charlie, yeah, just put on contact.
1: Yeah, it's going to be negative contact.
0: Yeah, Kyle.

0: 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Charlie 612, Echo 70, back out at 108 Skylab Drive. Business name is Baker. You're advising back left motion activation.
1: I'm in Temple.
0: Lima 19, units at 7th Avenue status.
1: You said that one.
0: Charlie 56, Temple.

0: 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Huntsville to Lima 211 status.
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0: 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The vehicle's going to be parked at 6755 University Drive.
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Very good, 310. 10-4. National units to 6755 Highway 72. 26 Paramount. Charlie 68, 10-4. Charlie 56, 10-4. 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
1: Hey.
0: Say out 69 in the area of 2605 Timberlane Avenue in an apartment number. Guys, they were in a verbal altercation with their father. There's also a 1049, a black pistol on scene. Advising there are three houses down. They're pulling in the area of 1404 Arctic. Suspect is a black male, 43, wearing a white t-shirt and black shorts, named Zachariah Shoemake.

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1: 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Interesting. Five, six, ten, four.
2: Five,
1: fifty-eight, ten, four.
2: Blame it on some Sam's driving.

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1: 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Charlie 56, Lima 19, status. 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

Charlie 68, Charlie 610, 1081. Charlie 68, Charlie 610, 422 Terrace Drive. Callers is advising that his home alarm was triggered and that his garage door is wide open.

0: Vegas 65, Vegas 68, 10-10 subject. Right. 203 Naylor Road. Hello, do you think he saw someone outside with a flashlight type tapping on his window?
1: Five, ten, four.

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1: 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I'll be at from.

0: choice extent. I got a negative answer with the caller at this time. Per Rapid SOS, he's polling inside the residence.
1: Charles, you can't copy.

0: Charlie 6-8. Caller is back on the line, advising that he has not cleared the whole house.
1: Vegas 6-5-10-97. Did the caller want contact?
0: Vegas 6-5-10-4.
1: 10-4.

0: 68.
1: I'm almost 1097. Have the caller step outside of me, contact with me. Is there a King unit 108? Can you send me an additional unit?
0: 10-4, Charlie 68. The caller is going to be outside for contact, advising that there's a 1049 in the master bedroom. Does he get it tonight?

0: Vegas 65, Vegas 68 status.
1: Try 68, come for
2: it. What is it, 12-69? It's going to be 3800 University of Century Alamo. This is a 10-5 for a video surveillance. They're nothing but a vehicle parked on the flashing lights. They're advising it's a sedan on the maker model on the north east side of the property. The vehicle parked around and parked near a building, near the main building.
1: Six eight ten eight.
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Vega 57, Vega 69, since ground subjects. .2750, Carl T. Jones, parking lot target. Hemsies out with a 16-year-old who walked with 300 company miners.

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0: Alpha 2 Papa 17 Delta on a white Ford Explorer.
1: Delta is after 4.
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0: 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Charlie 68, Charlie 610, 1320 Grandview Boulevard at Colonial Grand at Edgewater Apartments. Callers advising that there's a female threatening them. It's going to be a black female, 20s, peach color shirt, unknown bottoms.
1: Okay, cop.

0: Charlie 6-8, Charlie 6-10. 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Currently pulling in front of 1320 Grand View Board.
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0: So you have an apartment for 1320 Grandview?
1: 268 negative. I got negative answer on the caller times two.
0: 268. Got it. 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

0: Celtics are the Celtics on. Celtics on there. Celtics are the Celtics on. It's going to be 2815 First Avenue. Go to the around apartment A Alpha. I'm about to go to Carlos Stone in the dark sedan. Hit your car and left. Also 1030 Stone store tonight. Call us 9-1017.
1: I'll
0: snap that for. Mel 6A, L69. Be advised, the caller has made multiple calls in reference to Carlos Stone, plus possibly AMS. Check the reference disturbance.
1: I'll snap that for.

0: I was gonna call everyone from there.
1: Delta is on negative.
0: Air Force, negative disturbance. You can show both of us the name.
1: Delta is on 4.

Charlie 6-8, Charlie 6-12, 1069 area, Charlie 6-8. Charlie 6-8, Charlie 6-12, in the area of 1320 Grandview Boulevard, outside of apartment 2112. Callers advising the subjects are back outside yelling. There's also a female smoking and playing loud music.

68 Charlie 612. The suspect's in a silver sedan, possibly a Mazda or Infiniti, occupied by a black female and unknown race males. Threats when caller asks them to turn down their music, and they're also smoking 1079.

0: Charlie 6A, Charlie 612, the suspect's vehicle is a silver sedan, tag 47, Charlie 29, Charlie Romeo, parked in an area between 1320 and 1321. The suspect possibly lives at building 1330 and it's negative contact with caller.
1: Copy.

Altitude 7, it's going to be 3121 Moore Parkway, AutoZone. I come through with a black sedan and the black SUV. They're currently in the parking lot of the AutoZone.

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0: 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Council
3: question. You can say Charlie 69.
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0: 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Can you stand subject?
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0: 2600 Memorial, Marathon, homeless white female, with blue jeans, flannel shirt, no shoes, no socks, with a hospital band on her arm, currently in front of the door, refusing to leave the property.
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0: Mile 7 miles south, 71. East Northern Parkway, Blizzard Flag.
1: Okay. 1040 morning, it's route to North Memorial Park, Blizzard Flag.
0: 3-5 and up. Three something, I

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1: 10-4, taking the Martin exit.
0: I'll send 10 more stars on top of the other vessel.
1: 10-4, south of the overpass.

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0: Vegas, 65 Vegas, 68, 1031. Vegas. Governor's in Montana, called by his girlfriend, took his keys, caused a steward to crawl across. Was there in a verbal, and he threw her phone out the window and she took his. I'm still waiting for further.
1: Fuck.
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Alpha 11, can you check with all three sides of town? 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

0: Vegas 6, calls about his girlfriend's a Kylie Stanley, I think it's blonde, black. 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
1: 65 Central.
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0: Probably 6-8, probably 6-10, 69 subjects. Charlie 68, Charlie 610, Calliant Line Road, Old Highway 20. Callers advising at the intersection. There's a silver Toyota Highlander southbound. The vehicle stopped in the middle of the intersection. There's a subject of a work vest on. They didn't have any hazards on their vehicle. They think they're in distress.
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1: Hit four. Avenue, close to Vice Center. There's a white 2010 Nissan Altima and a gray Kia unknown body style at the intersection with vehicles having to go around them.

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0: Just call one contact.
1: Charlie 68, negative contact.
0: That's beautiful. Show me time.
1: Okay, 10-4. Turn around to the governor's Montana, really big at 68. Vega 27.
0: 27.
1: Turn right to Governor's and Montana to leave Vega 68.
0: Vega 27, 10-4. I'll have 27, 10-4, too. What's up?
1: Okay. That's clear.
0: 6.
1: 3, 10, 4.

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1: I'll 12 off, yes.
0: I'll 12 2250 Spark Mental Wells Fargo ATM. Power is possibly out, requesting check if it's good one.
1: Yeah, 4 11.

0: 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Al 23, Lima 16, 1400 Evangelist Mission. Outside, there's a red Camry occupied by a black male, red hat, no shirt, parked in the middle of the street.
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1: 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Identifies in the left hand lane. Gonna be a gray SUV versus red sedan.
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0: Charlie 18, 1050, negative injury. Charlie 18, at mile marker 8565, uplift 2025 Chevy Silverado versus a gray crossover hatchback.
1: Okay.

0: 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Tonight, 26.
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0: Echo 41, you're going to be going in the eastbound lanes.
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0: Charlie 23, 1015, negative entry, Charlie 6. Charlie 23, 104 Maple Valley Drive. The 2013 gunmetal gray Subaru Crosstrek versus a utility trailer.
1: Careful.
0: Charlie 29, did you have traffic?
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2: Twenty-nine,
0: 10-4. It's going to be westbound 565 and Glenhorn Boulevard for a storm westbound for 1050 hit and run, negative injury. The suspect was in a light blue Toyota or Honda sedan. Going to be making contact for gray 2024 Nissan Sentra.

0: 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This is going to be 8 vehicles involved. They are entries.
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0: Vector 15, 10-6 non-TC. Vector 15, Westburg and 4 mile post, the lights are on flash all directions. Flash hole's been notified. I was backing up.
1: Hey, 18 for 10-15, negative entry, Charlie 6 Alpha.
2: Delta, go ahead.
1: Delta 7, going to be at exit 7, east off of 65 to county line for gray SUV versus red sedan going eastbound.
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1: Also, Tango units today for TC.
0: 27-10-8, I'll be around too.
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0: I'm so clear.
2: Charlie, 28, I have 210, 10-22, I'm going to ride 15-15.
0: Charles, 210, copy.

0: Charlie 18. Charlie 18, can you advise the exact 1020 for their 1050?
1: It's going to be right behind our 1050. It's not going to be 8 involved. It's going to be two separate 1050s. One's going to be east of the bridge.

0: Charlie 2. My vehicle is parked right next to the front vehicle of that 1050.
1: 10-4.
2: So, 7, did anybody involved in this 1050 call in?
1: Negative.
2: 10-4. We'll keep 10-6 out in the area for a second, but we're not able to locate, sir.
1: 10-4.

0: 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Can we get an exit line for a White Fork Ranger?
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2: Charlie 18. Charlie 18. I thought it's advising there's a red sedan, white pickup, and black SUV in a left lane just west of mile marker 8. Can you advise if this is the 1050 for MPD?
3: Hold on a second.
2: 10-4.

18 for a separate 10-15 negative injury. Negative 15, 10-4. And it's going to be that red sedan, white pickup, and black SUV in the left-hand lane, just west of Marguerite.

0: it. Have Charlie 29, 1022. I'm 1097 on that 1050. Attempting to locate.
1: Hang on, copy. 10-4.

0: Charlie 21, Charlie 210, 1069 harassment. Charlie 210, 6043 University Drive. Near Walmart, going towards the Shell gas station. Clear Vest X has been following Claire for multiple days and harassing her. Location just been following her. Be advised, this is going to be Marquita Rogers. She has a previous PSI for being AMS and calling in false 1037 calls.
1: Twenty-nine, copy.

0: Terrifying on Charlie.
1: Jane, this is 296. Can you advise the vehicle changes to pick up?
0: Charlie 18. Jane, this should be for the white Camry. Charlie 18, copy.
1: Same wire, but I don't like it.
0: 10-4. Charlie 29, Charlie 210. This is going to be Marquita LaShawn Rogers. Black female, 5'3", black hair, brown eyes. Date of birth is 9-8-85. False 1037. Some police people were breaking into her apartment through the floor and other various locations on third shift.
1: Nine, copy.
2: Nine, copy.
3: Delta 7, Charlie 15, contact quickly, I'll be closer.
0: And for him, so clear. Charlie 23 status.

0: 7 Charlie 29. She's pulling at 6150 University Drive.
1: Wait on, go.
0: Oh, 12 off 17, 1052.
1: Okay.
0: Oh, 12905 Memorial Parkway at Circle K. There's an older black female with dreads, brown jacket, brown pants, outside the front door, previously been 1052. Stand by just west of. Charlie 28, copy? Charlie 28, they advise just west of Mile Marker 8.
2: Or I'm out with a red Nissan in the black pickup truck. I believe this is the one that's going to be for Madison, though.

0: going east of exit 8. Henzi was 1097, and it's going to be our JD.
1: Ten four. I'm out with one that's westbound.
0: Charlie Team 10-4, I advised them you said westbound, and they advised me this is now eastbound.

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1: Okay.
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2: Deca 41, you can clear me from this crash and show me around to that.

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School bus grazed a sign on the parkway. They're advising negative injuries, but Huntsville City Schools requires 10 to 8 to be dispatched. There's 6 students on board.

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0: was on 10 off 54. Hensy, 1097, advised negative injuries. They've already left. The bus is there just waiting on HP.
1: All right, copy. Lima 22, 1098 with Lima, yes, copy. That's the ground IT.
0: Lima 22, 10-4.
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0: Charlie 28.
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0: 10-4. 28 Rocket Tons en route for the White GMC. 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Charlie 210 status.

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0: 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She responded by she's acting aggressive, possibly 1056, and requesting 1055.
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0: 今日は私も28。1050, not involved, somebody eastbound, directly across from I 1020.
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0: 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And then we're out.
1: 9-10-8, I'm getting out.
0: 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Ten four, off 12, Houston 10-22.

0: Charlie 13 tonight.
1: 13-10-4. Mega 23, come 69 TC. Mega 23, exit 19C eastbound 565 to Washington Street, providing there's possible metal on the roadway. 10-4.
2: 10-8, all three.
1: Charlie 19-10-4.
2: Holy Spirit Church, 10-7-1600.
1: 10-4, Charlie 29, you can 10-22.
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3: Echo 41, can we see if ASAP can respond to this? Because I have no way to get around over there. And I also need a next in line for a black Nissan sedan.
1: Echo 41, you need a next in line for the route going eastbound?
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0: Echo 41. Echo 41, both ASAP trucks are unavailable due to both wrecks on the westbound side. When one becomes available, sheet by sheet, send one to the eastbound side.
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0: Unit 1018 for 1050, possible injury, Charlie 6 Alpha.
1: Charlie 2-10.
0: Charlie 2-10, I'm going to be at exit 7, I-565 to County Line. Called in by a Huntsville Fire Unit, advising westbound at exit 7, unknown injury. I'm still trying to get further.
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1: 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Charlie 13, 10-4.

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0: And you got.
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0: No tag, why throw it at Camry?
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0: It seems so nice to in
1: Okay. 12-3418 Memorial Parkway at Rural King. Black male, all black. Possibly AMS. Walking around the store. The caller's up front in the store for the contact.

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0: Charlie, because they are either going to be eastbound or westbound.
1: Advise westbound exit 7.
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1: Charlie, did I ask Huntsville Fire if they could advise descriptions? They advised that they couldn't.
0: And 4, I don't have contact currently.

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2: 22, 1020. Lima 22, 1000. Meadow.
1: 10-4 description. Per their engine, it's pulling where Echo 41's current 1050 is at, and I believe that's the one they were riding up.
0: Or could you try to get a hold of fire just to double check? Make sure.
3: Come on, sir.
1: Come on. American 1910-4.
2: Okay.

0: Charlie, team 1050, possible injury. Maintain in the area of 1353 Zert Road. Hunter finds a tree felling vehicle. I'm in the roadway under the tree, a white van. I'm trying to get further.
1: Charlie, team, right at 4-0, no injuries.
0: Charlie, team, I can't confirm at this time. Units in 18-55.
2: And I'll be there.
0: 10-10-4. Vehicle 41 status.
2: 17.
3: The traffic lanes, we PX them and let them know that we're eastbound.
0: 41-4. Fox 80 to 4.

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1: Negative 25, 10-4. Lima 16, 10-61. Lima 16, 2216, Euclid Road. Requesting to speak to an officer in reference to a possible identity theft.
2: Yeah.

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1: Pratt, Washington.
0: Tiger description.
1: Tiger 23, stand by on tag. It's going to be on a box truck.
0: 10 4.

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0: I'm in the area.
1: Charlie 2-10-4. Charlie 28 status.
2: Go.
1: 28-4.
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0: 28-4.
4: Vector 14, Vector 15, 10-6 non-subject. 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

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Airbags are deployed and the horn has been honking for 30 minutes.

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1: Trying to take that forth.
0: Bound and southbound lanes are going to be completely blocked off.
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0: Seeing me on the south side of the block tracker.
1: Charlie 210. Do you need Charlie 18 to go to the south side of block traffic?
2: 10-4.
1: 10-4, Charlie 18, copy.

Aisle 23, Lima 22, that vehicle's coming back to a Doris Draper, 2640 Blue Spring Apartment, Charlie 1, Perflex.

0: Baker 23, 1061 Rasmus. Baker 23, in the area of the courthouse at 100 Northside Square. 1069 for a subject named Luke. He called in to 911 on a 911 only, saying someone's scamming his phone and disconnected the call. He'd be in court at 9 o'clock. He's unable to reach him back.
1: 23, 24.

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1: 赵主任。
0: When they can line and route for the black Chevy Silverado.
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0: 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Max 14-10-4. Attempting to get a $500 refund in cash. He's possibly en route to the store now. Black male, mid-20s. The manager has video of the subject.
1: 17-10-4.
0: 17-10-5. 22-10-4.

0: Smith. You correct the call details. Marina Towing responded for the GMC, and Rocket responded for the Equinox. And then advise them that we're on the right-hand side, right-hand shoulder.
1: Charge me at 10:00.

0: Hustle Charlie 28.
1: Oh, come here.
0: Charlie 28, JP's advising they picked up a burgundy Toyota, possibly from another wreck in that area.
2: I want you to check.
0: 10-4.
1: Yeah.
0: Twenty to 10-4. 15 Victor 19 10-6-9 subject. Victor 19 at Joe Davis Stadium 3125 Mitchell Drive. At contact with an employee, there's imagine there's a homeless subject, black male, sleeping at gate 2, wearing a red sweatshirt and gray pants. They're requesting contact at gate 1.
3: Okay, 19,

0: Both engines are out of time.
1: Charlie 28, 1023, just one.

0: Charlie 12, 10 to 4, missile person victim. Charlie 12, 45100 Foster Avenue. You make contact with Apartment 6 in reference to a black female named Erica Nixon, 45 years of age, approximately 6'4". Transgender, also goes by Alonzo Nixon. Keller's the brother and last spoke to subject last week. Advised she was being evicted from Imperial Gardens at the time. Apartment Echo 7, advised every time he tries to call, the boyfriend answers for PX.
1: Therefore.

0: Lima 22017 status. Huntsville to Lima 22 Alpha 17 status. 10-4.
1: 28.
2: I'll be 10-14 two times. Mm-hmm. And route to 6210 R Street Place, beginning about at 0.
1: 10-4. Baker 19, 10-6 on subject.
3: 19.
1: Baker 19 at McDonald's, 2704 Memorial Parkway. Make contact with the manager. There's reference to a white female, 30 to 40 years old, wearing a black shirt and blue jeans in the parking lot besides the curbside pickup number 5. They're advising she was naked and possibly just put her clothes back on.
3: 10-4.
1: Yeah, 10-18, 10-55.
3: How about?
1: 10-4.

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1: 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I'm going to circle back after I 10-4 10-4 subject.
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0: 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Charlie 12, Charlie 13 status.
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0: Charlie 13, 10-4.

0: I was 28. I'm to 97. What next in line is him, bro?
1: I'm gonna do this one. 2028 ASAP. 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

0: 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Level 17. 2024 Memorial Parkway to Imperial Gardens Apartments. 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

0: 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Unit 15, 10-4, 10-20.
1: Northbound on the Parkway, passing over Governor or Christian University.
0: 10-4, tag and description.
1: 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Alpha 3, Alpha, Yankee Mike 6 on a black and tall.
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1: Contact Ms. Hoovy. Doesn't appear to be anybody home. We're with today.
0: Hello. Charlie 13.
1: Charlie 13.
0: 13, they had negative contact with the apartment complex.
1: Charlie 13, 10 more seconds.
0: 10 more. Max 15, 10 4.
1: That's 10 more.
0: 13, 10 4, 10 20.
1: 4 points left on a shot.
0: 4 time in description.
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0: Vector 19, 1055, 1058. 19 at Wendy's 2800 Memorial Parkway, 1058, en route per female, stated that she was having a mental health crisis and was having trouble walking.
1: Vector 19, boy, that was the female we were out with at McDonald's.

0: Charlie 28 status. Charlie 28 before. Echo 41 status.
1: Code 1, 10-8.
0: 10-4.

0: Biker 14, Biker 15, 10-6, non-subject, Biker 3. Biker 15, BP 2100 Drake Avenue, make contact with employee. He's referencing a white male in his 60s, wearing a hat, gray t-shirt, shorts, and black shoes. That's panhandling, hurting customers.
1: Hey, what was up?

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0: 47 Delta 905 Yankee, White 4 Transit.

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1: No, what's
0: it? Al 12, 401 South Edgemont Circle, college advising their mother. 1041 them with a golf club. The subject also has a 1049 accessible. It's possibly left in a blue Toyota Route 4. Still trying to get further. 104.
1: So, Jim, we got them.
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2: Good night, sir.
0: Okay, 104. Megger 19, status.
2: Megger 19, it's code 1. We're sitting inside, Wendy.
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0: 12/17. Subject left southbound on Plymouth. White female, camo tank top, blue jeans. She's en route for the victim.
1: Subject copy.

0: you've seen false one, but you know, any, was there a direction of travel for that Route 4?
1: They decided southbound on Plymouth.
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0: Alpha 1, so I'm Alpha 16, Alpha 12, and Alpha 17, and 1022.
1: Did you not copy them? I'm in the area, I'll send you some Alpha 3.
2: Alpha 17, just be advised, caller has advised that subject's possibly 1056 while driving.
3: 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I had negative contact from 72 in Meridian, Northbound.
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0: 10-4.
2: Breaker 19 status. Breaker 19 status.
3: Breaker 19, 10-4.
2: 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Tango 13 status.
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1: Hello.
0: 10-4. Charlie 28, Charlie 29, 10-6, intercepted. Charlie 28, Charlie 29, 13-25, on Monrovia Flats. That's first building on the end of the second floor. There's a mill slumped over on porch. Times are reported for the subject. It's been outside for multiple hours. There's a black male, unknown age, white shirt, blue shorts.

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1: Advise you say he got into a fight and he's got scrapes on him and he needs checked out. He's hurting.
0: 10-4. Can you PX the front desk at 7114?
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0: Al 23, Lima 22, 3506, Adair Street. Call is advising their roommate's girlfriend, 1037, into the residence and is screaming at the roommate. Subject's a black female in her 20s, unknown clothing, still trying to get further.

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0: All 17. 1069 subject. 17, 4728 Blue Haven Drive. The caller lies behind her AD in the wooded lot. There's a male out there yelling and being loud. Unknown if he's in pain or on 1079. Caller advised you can go through the schoolyard or through her backyard. Unknown description.
1: Also, 75.
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0: Charlie 29, 251, drive at Ashford Terrence Apartments. Two young gentlemen on property 1052. White male, skinny, all black, mixed race, male, blue shirt.
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0: Charlie 23, Charlie 28, 1069 harassment. Charlie 23, Charlie 28, 1503 Spartman Drive, it's Summer Tree Apartments. 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
2: Three Becker 25 at 1716 Truman Drive. It's a Hathaway residence. Back bedroom shot, possible window.
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0: And through Charlie 28. Color vest, black male 30s, white t-shirt, khaki shorts, black yellow shoes.
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0: Charlie, 3-12-4.

0: Charlie 12 status. Charlie 29, Charlie 210 status.
1: On referencing Tom and Baker 2.
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1: Baker 19 at Brookdale 2815, Carl T. Jones made contact with the complainants referencing finding a syringe that had possible 1079 in it. They'll be in the office for contact.
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2: 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She's going to call back with an ETA. 10-4, Huntsville clear.

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0: 10-4. Hospital Baker 23. Baker 23, the key holder's en route in a green Land Rover, ETA 15 minutes.
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1: Baker 19, 10-4.
0: 19, 10-4, Baker 17, 10-4 to 10-10.
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0: 10-46.

probably 210, 1050 negative entry. Only 210. Highway 72 and Jeff Road for a white Mazda CX-9 versus gray Mazda. I was going eastbound.

0: Charlie 23 units at Cemetery status.
1: 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We're off tonight.

0: 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Huntsville to Alpha 23 units on Adair Street status.
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2: 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Trespasser back. I'm still trying to get further.
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0: Gulfport Montreal 18. Gonna be a black male, 20 to 30 year old, black tank top, blue shorts, named Ronald Richardson Jr. Advise they have 2 police officers currently confronting the subjects now.
1: Oh, you can copy.

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1: The back bedroom window.
0: What is
1: it? 10-4. Oh, 54-4.

0: 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It's 10-4.
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0: 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I'm 4, tag and description.
1: 47 Alpha Hotel, Yankee Bobby, uniform. Oh, why, go to camera.
0: 10-4.

0: Charlie 28, Charlie 29, 251.
1: Charlie 29, what units?
0: Charlie 28, Charlie 29, in the area of 119, Rebecca Pines Drive. Female caller came online advising a male was threatening her. Give the address and the call was disconnected. Nothing further. File 17-1052. File 17-1025 Memorial Parkway at Zaxby's. There's a male attempting to solicit, and they want a 1052 him. I'm still waiting on a description. Alf 23 units on a dare status.
1: Code 1.
0: 41 Tesla.
1: Code
0: 1. Unit 1018-75 Alf 17.
2: It's not being wrong.
0: 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Subject a black female, black shirt, black shorts, tan purse, and 6 cups of ice.

0: 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There's the second subject, black male, green shirt, blue pants with a turban. He doesn't have any eyes.
1: Incredible.

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0: All 33 Echo 82, sir, 1029. All 33 Echo 82, 119. I'm here to court. It's in the county. It's a tends to serve for a Christy Holt, white female. She is a Foxtrot 1029 for identity theft. With a Francis Holt, white female, 73 years old.
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0: 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California, 9 Delta Alpha, Tango 3, 6-5, white Tesla.
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Yes, 1070, 1063, reckless driver. 1063 in the area of exit 19B eastbound 565 to the parkway for a yellow box truck. Georgia tag, Golf Kilo, November 449, driving reckless, no further, Huntsville clear, 1142.

Unit 1070, 1060, reckless driver. 63 in the area of 565 eastbound near Memorial Parkway for a yellow box truck, Georgia Tag, Golf, Kilo November 449. Driving reckless, nothing further, 1144, Huntsville, clear.

Yeah, 1070, 1063, reckless driver. Yeah, 1063, the air is eastbound, I-565, now passing exit 20. For a yellow box truck with Kaizen Logistics on the side of it, it's a Georgia tag, Golf, Kilo, November, 449. Qualifies it was almost struck the car's vehicle and was blowing the horn at the car's vehicle. 145, Huntsville, clear.

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0: Vector 19, Echo 84, 1069 subject. Vector 19, Echo 84, McDonald's 4810 Universe Correction Whitesburg Drive. In contact with the complainants in reference to a subject in the drive-thru, was arguing with the manager about not being able to use a coupon. So a white male, 30 to 40 years old, in a red Santa Fe, tag Alpha 2, Echo 103.
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0: Echo 85, Tinder 8. Echo 85, 5654 Holmes Avenue at Sam's Club. LP's advising there's a white male with a ball cap and gray beard. He's in the back of the store. He habitually steals the meat. Nothing further.
1: Echo 41. I'm 10-8. 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
0: 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Occurred in the roadway. They pulled into the parking lot. It's a blue Toyota Tundra versus a gray Subaru Forester.
1: That's what the fuck.
2: 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Made contact with a black male, 42 years old, blue shirt and khakis. Advised he's being cyberbullied and hacked. Suspect is a black male, 41 years old, unknown clothing, Jody Drake.
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2: No, I'm not. I'll be trying to work and book until 1600.
0: 10-4. I think we have go at 7003 Co Drive in the drive through. The 6-year-old male in full arrest. 6-10-4.
2: 3-10-4.
0: 10-4, 1201. Charlie 35, westbound I-565, near mile marker 15. Provides there's a ladder in the westbound lanes. Can you get it, 55?
3: Charlie 18, I'll be interrupt.

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1: Becker 36, 10-4. I'll be out on a 1050, 1023 for the tag inscription.
3: 10-14, pass on injuries.
0: Chelsea 5-2-4.

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1: 23, in that vehicle at Sparkman and Rutledge.
2: Good morning. We're a elderly white female with chest pain from the airbag.
0: 10-4.
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0: 10-4.
2: Alabama Tag 5-2 Alpha Mike Bravo X-ray 7 yellow red Pathfinder. This will be Alabama Tag 4-4 Charlie 2 Tango Whiskey uniform. 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
0: 10-4. Echo 85, 10-4, Charlie 11, copy priority 0.
2: 11, 10-4.
0: Charlie 46, status. Charlie 46, 10-4.

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1: Tango 14, Alabama, 47 Golf, 76, 6 Kilo, Silver Scion, XV.
0: 10-4.
2: Correct. He's asking me to 10-14 him to Sparkman Walmart because his wife is 10-7 there. I'm unsure. I'm trying to catch back up.
0: 10-4.
3: Are you still being out with him?
4: 24 still one another unit for 10-22.
0: Megger 27, copy. You can send 22.
2: So, team, the subject is AMS. We both tonight. We're not going to
0: walk. 10-4. Back 84, 10-4.
2: Which I'll be out with Kenzie at Nail Salon by Dollar Tree.
0: 10-4.

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0: problem out with Route 14, but it's Tesla too.
1: Ten four.
2: So it's on the 10-15 route of PSD, being in Lodge, you're out.
1: Trevor's in 10-4.

0: 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Echo 84 at Firestone, 1020 Airport Road. In contact with complainant in a gray Honda CRV. It was in a white Toyota Camry left area, occurred in the roadway. They do have their entrance information. Charlie 35 status.
1: 35, 35, 35.

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1: 10-4.
2: Hey, it was Mexico. So, that route supply.
0: Judge Wayne, 10-4.

0: Charlie 19, Vega 36, status.
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0: Lima 17.
1: Anything, zones 4 and 5, dual with an observer.
0: Is the GW?
2: We're both 10-8.
0: Agree, zone 2-4.

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0: Charlie 19.
1: I have 10-59 request for the Honda Passport. They want Rock City Towing, and for the Nissan SUV, they want Fuels Auto Parts out of Lacey Springs.
0: Turn on the name of the one out of Lacey Springs.
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0: 10-4.

0: Alpha 36, Alpha 314, 1038. Alpha 314, 2200 Sparkman at Walmart. There are two black females with two children. LP is attempting to stop them on the grocery side. Charlie 19, are they requesting rocket towing and recovery or just Rocket City towing?
1: Seeing Rocket City towing.
0: 10-4, their PX is no longer working.
1: Charlie 19, in relief.
0: Charlie 19, do you need relief?
1: 10-4.
0: Okay, 14, start route to Chateau Airport.

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0: Yeah, it's 1070, 1063, missing person. 1063 for Tatiana Hill, black female, 33 years of age. DOB is 62692, 643 pounds. Last seen driving a gray Charger 2016 tag, Alpha 3, Yankee 4, Yankee 4. No further Huntsville clear, 28. Make it 37, 10-4, 10-20.
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0: 10-4.
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2: Tatiana Monet Hill, Aver 62692, possibly driving a 2016 Gray Charger, tag Alpha 3 Yankee, 4 Yankee 4, last seen at 1012 Cheney Circle Friday night. Vehicle last hit LPR in Birmingham last date. Nothing further, 1232 Huntsville Clear.

0: Vector 33, Vector 27. 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Can't advise if there's another vehicle.
1: And he'll black female, 33 years of age, 6'2692. Okay. Yankee 4, Yankee 4. Circle on Friday night. Pickle light, OPR, murder, last date. That's further 1233 hours, sounds so clear.

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1: Alpha 44.
0: Alpha 44, 3610, Highway 53. In contact with the caller in the office, in reference to someone driving through the gate causing damage.

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1: 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It's going to be minor injuries.
2: Vector 25, copy.
1: 314, Memorial Parkway and Max Luther. Over there, there's a vehicle stalled on the northbound side of the access road. It's a sand. They gave no further description.

Alpha 110, 1051, Victim. Alpha 110, 453 Buchanan Way at A&M Police. Requesting an HPD officer for a victim was involved in a 1051 that happened off campus.

0: 好的，就下层靠靠山。
1: Alpha 33, 1023.
2: Lima 16.
1: Lima 16.
2: Lima 16. That call that one's in route 2, is that going to be the victim from A there?

0: the alleged victim from Ada?
1: Lima 16, can you send any traffic?
0: I'll be around with one time.
1: 10-4.
2: Mega
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0: 17-1023 on tag. It's going to be on a white Honda. It's not.
2: Alpha 12-10-4.
3: And that's it.
2: 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Alpha 33.
4: Alpha 33.
2: Alpha 33, caller is requesting contact.
3: We are.
4: Table.

0: Yeah, I'm sorry.
1: Charlie 28 to 4. Mega 33, sound 4. 84.
2: Can you confirm if there was a next in line call for the red SUV involving the 1050?
1: 10-4, Mike is en route for the next in line.
3: Stack Street, Makers Way.
4: Good point.
1: They just stated it was in the curve on Montesano before turning off on the Governors.
4: Can you give the caller back, please?
1: 10-4.

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1: Vector 25, 10-4. Another 23, in the westbound lane of Madison Pike by the ramp. Advise, got into a wreck, unknown injury. Top 4.

0: from that contact.
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0: Montana Boulevard.
1: W. Like 2024 GMC Canyon. I was on the overpass of Old Madison Pike at Research in the westbound lanes.

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0: Baker 22, Lima 111, 1069 TC.
1: Lima 111.
0: Baker 22, Lima 111, northbound on the parkway on the main and Governors, they're passing, there's the Chevy.
2: I'm not
0: on there.

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0: 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Alpha 32, Alpha 36 status. Victor 22, 10-4.
1: Oh, good, an introduction.
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Need a unit, 1018, 1055.

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0: Charlie 22. I got the vehicle side of the roadway. We're going to be in front of the Barnes & Noble parking lot.
1: Charlie 23 to 4.

0: put 15 per. 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

0: Doug 15, he's now passing out in front of Taco Bell.
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0: 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At Walmart, apprehended a juvenile shoplifter. Does he's not causing any problems? LP office.
1: Apple. 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

0: 14th tonight.
1: 14th, 10-4.
2: 14. Echo 82.
3: 553-14, Echo 82, 401 South Edgemont. I was calling reference to a physical altercation with her mother, a 43-year-old female, camo tank top, blue jeans. The car is now going across the street. Okay. 314, Echo 82, be advised, they were out with the subject earlier in reference to 1051.
0: I'm walking over to Circle K to get this lady some gas.
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0: 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Huntsville Charlie 28 status.
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0: 1070. This is a person involved for Tatiana Hill. She's been located and safe, nothing further. 1259 in Fulquay. Delta 7 units at 6, street status.
1: Units 1070. Units 1022 to 1063 for Tatiana Monet Hill. She's been located. Nothing further, 1300 on Fulquay.

0: Baker 19, Baker 37, 1062, Baker 1.
1: I think.
0: Baker 19, Baker 37 at 3035 Box Canyon Road. Make contact with the complainant. She comes in due 1062 on a Sophie Karen, 15 to 16-year-old white female, and a Luca Karen, 11-year-old white male. Have several open cases with DHR for possible child abuse. They were unable to make contact over the weekend for 1062 on the children.
2: Haven't been seen since December.
1: I think that will...

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1: 10-4, tagging description.
0: Alpha 44, no tag on a silver Honda Pilot.

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1: Both units.
0: Alpha 12, Alpha 17, 2525 Memorial Parkway at Wells Fargo. Color security, advised a black male, 43 years old, light blue shirt, black pants, named Cole, came inside. Advised he felt he was in danger.
1: Good luck, Tommy.

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1: Stabilize, burn it down, Nicole.
0: 10, 4, tagging description.
1: 10, 14, Alabama, 4, 7, Alpha, 3, 0, 9, Hotel. Beige like this. Yes, 3, 30, I believe.
0: 4. Complaint of a watch for officer wants the 1052 or

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1: Counselor, South 10-4. Tango 14, 10-4. Trailer 23 status. Ten four.

He's been deputy 1063 for suspicious activity. He'd be in the area of Jordan Lane, Patton Road for black male 40s, white shirt, short haircut, and a silver sedan with sunroof. Still 1079 at the gas. 1049 in his lap. Nothing further, 1312 on top there.

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1: 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I'm out with a victim.
0: 10-4.
2: Negative 17, I copy. 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

Charlie 3574. 46 Charlie 314 status. 10-4 Charlie 46, do you still need your previous event? Mega 37, 10-4.

0: 13.
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0: Charlie 13, I need Tempe DA to respond to the precinct. Chris said they were about to pass out and possibly have a seizure.
1: 10-4.
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2: Go over tonight, go ahead.
1: Charlie 312, going to be at 3302 Archer Drive for a blue Chevy Dodge and black Lincoln SUV blocking the driveway. Clarifies yes, subject to move from in front of the driveway and guy became belligerent. He didn't have to do anything. Started using vulgar language. He's a black male, 6 foot, white tank top, black pants, and a black female in another vehicle.
2: University nearby.
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3: 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Spell out the park line. I'm going out to check on it now.
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1070, 1063, reckless driver. 1063, area of Carl T. Jones and 4 mile post for a possible 1056 driver for the light brown GMC Yukon tag Alpha 0 Delta 5700. Hit the curve twice, swerving, last seen eastbound. No further, Huntsville clear, 1333.

0: 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Correction, negative entrapment.
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Units 1070, 1063, possible 1056 driver. Units 1063, the air of Carl T. Jones and 4 mile post for a light brown GMC Yukon. Album tag Alpha 0 Delta 5700. Swerving in and out of traffic, hit the curve twice. Last seen eastbound, nothing further, 3037, Huntsville clear.

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1: 01. 4.
0: Red light, brown, GMC, Yukon with Alabama tag. Alpha 0, Delta 5700, last seen going eastbound on Carl T, nothing further, 1338, Huntsville clear.

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0: 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That's code 1.
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1: Control.
0: 1204. Mega 312, Echo 84, 1052. Mega 312, Echo 84, at the Chevron 10,000 Bailey Cove, make contact with a complainant. Find them there's a homeless black male that's sleeping in front of the store. It's an ongoing issue and wants to place on 1052. Charlie 13 status.
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0: 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Alpha 44, Delta 15, 3915 Broadmoor Road. Caller's in altercation with his son. Suspect is a black male, 29, wearing gray shirt and sweatpants. The offender's at 3912 Broadmoor.
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0: Retain sub 4.

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0: Yeah, 3404 Wilkes Place.
1: Report. Description.
0: Yeah, black male, white day top, black shorts. It's going to be in relation to my last call.
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2: Double.
0: George 3-2-4. Charlie 3-2-4.
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0: 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Charlie 35 status.
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0: 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Send me a reference to a customer not paying them for lawn care. It's your voice to speak to the officer.
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0: Alpha 33 says.
1: 4-1.
0: Victor 23, Victor 33, 10-6 on the area, Victor 6. Victor 23, Victor 33, calling in the area of 713 Arcadia Circle, is coming in from a 911 only cell phone. You can hear subjects talking in the background. Just 10-6 on the area for any disturbance.
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0: 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Console clear.

0: 95, 1050, negative injuries. Tiger 25. Kirk is different 1020. The complainant's following the subject. They're on Bankhead, just east of Pratt, refusing to stop. They're in a gray sedan, following a white Honda sedan.
1: 2, we're trying to catch up to that vehicle. I'm getting turned around. I got flagged down.
0: 10-4. Tiger 22, 10-4.
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0: Negative 25, we're going to be at 2070 Bankhead. Commit item attack, 47, 1023. The vehicle is stopping. Item attack, 47, Charlie, 332 Delta, White Honda Accord.
1: 10-4, the vehicle stopped.
0: 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Speeds are 20.
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0: Alpha 314, 314 Old Riley Road, the views at Chase Creek, apartment 9208, make contact in reference to ID theft. Well, on you, it's King Captain. Any other?
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0: Tango 14, 10 14, 20.
1: Northbound radar check says just south of Oakwood Road.
0: 10-4, attack inscription.
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1: 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Becker 22, at Star Market 702, Pratt Avenue, at contact with complainant in Gray Dodge Rams, reference to subject not paying for lawn care, request to speak to officer.
3: Before Baker 22, contempt 22.
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0: Victor 14, Baker 37, American Red Cross at 1015 Airport Road. Second floor in the northwest corner, the white male, a green t-shirt and blue jeans. They're saying he's causing a ruckus, possibly 1079.
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3: Baker 22, Baker 36, TC. Baker 22, Baker 36, Northbound Memorial Parkway, for University, it's a shredded tire on the road.
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3: 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Baker 27, 10-1.
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1: Alpha 3.
0: Alpha 17, Alpha 33, 4207 Bishop Road. Caller's advising her sister-in-law won't move her car, says she can't find her keys and is refusing to leave. I'm 17 Alpha 33. The sister-in-law is a black female, possibly 68 years old, black and white tights and a pink top. She left northbound on foot on Bishop, possibly en route to 4211 Irondale.
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0: 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He's collapsed twice now from doing the PT.
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0: It's going to be a black Ford Explorer. 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

0: 36 Alpha 314, 1421 Winchester Road at Jax. It's a four vehicle 1050 involving a white van. Still getting further.
1: Trevor.

0: Charlie 29, Charlie 210, 1051. Charlie 29, Charlie 210, 4095 Lawson's Ridge at Western Ranch Apartments. Call your wife to retrieve his driver's license from his ex, and she has him blocked on everything, refusing to make contact, request officer assistance in getting his license. I mean, contact a caller in a white sedan at the entrance.
1: Yeah, I got me.

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1: 10-14, 10-14-20.
0: 10-14. Southbound return south of Radford.
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2: Number 5, can I get a couple units 1065 with me at the leasing office at Imperial Gardens?
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0: Go to the back of 37. I'm not able to reach the complainant back to advise direction of the offender.
1: That's careful.
2: Thank you, 10-4-2. I'm in route.

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0: Lima 17, University Drive in Henderson. There's a girl sitting in the middle of the roadway in a median in front of Taco Bell.
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0: Ten four.
1: Oh no.
0: I was turning on.
1: Rick, just west of Jeff Road on 72, looks like negative injuries. Send somebody to that.
0: Ten four.

0: Get out of the roadway, I'm tagging.
1: 1074. Charlie 28, Charlie 35, 1050, heading to injury. Charlie 35, in front of 7186 on Highway 72, nervous, two white SUVs, airbags deployed, still haven't made contact with the caller, just received a crash notification.
2: 28.com.
3: Albert, copy. I'll be in route to the precinct.
1: 10-4.
4: Victor 5, we're 10-8. 10-6 not vehicle.
1: 10-4, 10-20.
4: 30-10, Clopton. Alabama tag, 4-7, Charlie 5, uniform, Alpha 9. 1-8, Captain, go away.
1: 10-9 the description.
4: 8 Cadillac Escalade.

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1: Hey, we've worked in for.
0: Tower 13, 10.
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1: Back up. 35, copy.
0: Charlie 210 10 4. Charlie 12 status.
1: Oh.
0: Charlie 12, just checking your status.
2: I'm 10 1. Do we have a follow up on my request?
0: Charlie 12. 10-4, check your CAD messages.

0: 7835. There'll be negative entry, but they do have one lane blocked going westbound.
1: Yeah, 35, copy.

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1: 33.
0: Alpha 33, 1582, Highway 72, east of Circle K. It's a white pickup and a white Nissan Rogue.
1: Simple.
0: Victor 5 status. It's out at Imperial Garden status. 10-4. Charlie 29, Charlie 210 status. 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

0: Tom. Hi, I'll be in your office at 10:30. 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
1: Have coffee.
2: 35. Copy. I'll be 10:30. Three.
1: Four.
2: One, two, eight.
1: 385 and 4.

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2: Northbound, south of Oakwood.
1: 10-4, tagging this description.
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1: 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S Road, still trying to get further.

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0: 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Victim declined 10/17. That subject was transferred to Huntsville Hospital priority 3. 10/8.
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0: Now 32. I made contact with one of the routers. Is it something I want in contact?
1: No, 32 negative.
0: 32. 10-4, thanks.
1: 10-4, Lima 22.
0: On the roadway westbound on Governors, between Governors Bend and California.

0: 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Pick 84, 10-4, 10-23 on the...
1: Yeah,
0: it's an ISO. Charlie 28, 10-4, Echo 85, Delta 7, the caller wants contact inside a live church in reference.
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Caller's advising she's talking nonsense. She was asking for someone to call her husband, but she didn't know his phone number. She's currently inside the store right now.

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0: 10-4. Charlie 35,
1: 1061. Charlie
0: 35? 935, Tegan 5051, Stone Creek Way. In reference to identity theft.
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0: 4. Delta 7 status.
1: Go on.
0: Ten fourteen, University of Meadow. 10-4, tagging description.
1: 14 Alabama 47 Charlie 6 Echo Charlie Yankee. Gray Nikon Toronto.
0: 10-4.
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1: 44.
0: Alpha 44, Martin Luther King Jr. Highway and Pulaski Pike. There's a green four-door car in the roadway with its flashers on. It's unoccupied. Car advised, they were headed eastbound, making the U-turn to go back westbound.
1: Alpha 44, copy.
0: Two, three, two, four.

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2: Consolidating construction. 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Callers, as there's a homeless male that's been living on their property between the building and the dumpster. He's requesting contact.
3: Sorry, but I copied off.
1: That's a nice one. Tango 11 on 4.

0: Biker 15, Biker 19, 16. Team Baker 19, 1000 Airport Road, Country Club Apartments, possibly Apartment B, Bravo 1. Now one advising caller was very upset, and then caller started yelling at call take about not making the caller mad when they attempted to confirm the address. They got voicemail on call back.
1: Baker 15, Devil.
2: I think I'll...
3: I'm 15, 10, 22, I'm
1: around. Thank you.

0: Baker 19, Baker 35, being cat history, it shows that there's a Jacob that is called from apartment D Delta 1 with that phone number. This caller's, no one's advising, this caller's a female.
1: Lane 111, Echo 84 status. Okay, 1, can you get 58 and route for mental evil?

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Calling 314, 750 negative injury. Calling 314, 2906 McJohn Street. Calling to advise the 2021 gray Volkswagen Atlas versus a black Nissan SUV. The other parties refusing to give insurance information and that requested an officer.

0: 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I'm 10-8. Rover 10-10.
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0: 1963 Memorial Parkway.
1: 41537.

0: 10-70. Anyone willing to stay over for a second shift west, PX, Lang 11, 256-541-8250. Nothing further, Huntsville clear.
1: Units 1070. Units, anyone willing to stay over for a second shift west, PX, Lang 11, nothing further, 1538, Huntsville clear.
0: 28. Charlie 28, is this call at 47th on an East Waters in relation to your 1050?
2: Charlie 28.
0: 4.
3: I'll be 10-8 part-time man of house until 1900.
0: Ten four.
3: Can you also create an event for private property 1050?
0: 4.
4: In front of the building handy.
0: 10-4.
4: 36.
0: Nice, sir. 10-4. Fox 23. Fox 23, is the private property 1050 going to be at the man house?
3: 4. I will try and remember that'll be up to you.
0: 85 status. 85, 10-4. Charlie 28, Charlie 210 status. 10-4.

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1: 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Label 11-2-1.

0: hopefully 14 or PLC to turn in property for set given.
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0: 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Go ahead.
1: 964 Airport Road at Therapy South. Apologizing, someone just sprayed epoxy hardener all over the windows in the whole strip mall. Hispanic male, green shirt, blue jeans, last seen running back behind the building.
0: Yeah.

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1: What?
0: Alpha 33, Echo 82 at Thornhill and Blue Spring. Clarify, there's a black male, high school age, wearing a gray hoodie and khaki pants. He's 1049. Viker 312 status.
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0: 2604.

0: Units and Rounds with Thornhill and Blue Spring. The caller was talking about 1038 of music. About 1049 is a machine gun.
1: Cool.
0: Charlie 314 status.
1: Come on.

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1: So I'll do that. So
0: go 82.10.4. 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
1: 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The owner of the vehicle called Janice telling them to pick up the vehicle. 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

0: 11. What's the complaint of 1020?
1: At Therapy South. Delta 7, Lima 17, 1069 area. Seven Lima 17, the exit 15, going in the eastbound lanes of Bob Wallace on Madison Pike. There's a ladder in the roadway.
2: Seven
1: copy.
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1: Going to be at the 4200 Penny Street at the leasing office. Caller advised there's a female harassing tenants. Came out of apartment 10. She's a black female, 34 years of age, pink shirt, green and blue hoodie, black boots, multicolored leggings, approximately 5'3".
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1: 21. Do you know if any unit can advise about a subject named Ivor Whitman if we have any charges on him that release him from the hospital? And the nurses said that to notify HPD when he was leaving, he's leaving AMA. Can you advise?
0: Color Resic Green Toyota RAV4. Was vehicle hit a deer?

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1: That possibly has charges.
2: Okay, call.
3: 10-5 is for clear.
2: There's a Ivor Whitman, DOV 12-15-54. It looks like he has a Foxtrot 3HPD assault, I guess.
4: 10-7.
2: House 17. 10-4. I'm there to contact me the disturbance. 10-8-8-8-2-5-2. 10-4. Got it.
3: M18, 10-8, 0-6. M18, 10-4. 10-4. 10-4. 10-9, 7. 10-4.

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0: 17, I love tag 52 Alpha Mike 4 X-ray 1 on the white Dodge Sprinter van.
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0: Lima 111, Baker 412, sensor John, subject. Lima 111, Baker 412, in the area of 1007 Big Cove Road, negative contact with complainant. Passing a white vehicle, possibly a Tesla, pulled over in the curb. Mel got out of the vehicle, went to the back of it, could hear children screaming, just thought it was suspicious.
1: Copy. Good, you can 1022 Olive.
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1: Mega 312.
0: Mega 312 in the area of the parkway on Weatherly southbound on the overpass. There's a male subject changing a tire to a small vehicle. It's partially in the roadway. I'm concerned he'll get hit.
2: Okay.

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1: Alpha 412.
0: Alpha 412, Highway 72 East in Epworth. There's a motorcycle stalled on the roadway westbound.
1: Alpha 412, 10-4.

0: We won't let him 1097. I'll be out with that white Tesla, Alabama tag, Alpha 282, November Romeo.
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1: 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They're juvenile, just having a panic attack. I'm 10-8.
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0: Alpha 44, Alpha 48, 1069 harassment. 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She'll be at the security building for contact.
1: 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Hang out 44, that's your answer.
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0: Indiana SAG, Foxtrot Lima, 876 Alpha Delta Zulu, on a red Chrysler Pacifica.
1: 10-4.

0: I'm in 25, 1069 subject.
1: 25.
0: Lima 25, 3012 Johnson Road, lot 148. Caller advised he's having issues with the neighbors. Be advised he's going to be Spanish speaking.
1: Well, do we have any Spanish speaking officers being out with us?
0: The Spanish speaking officer tonight. Spanish-speaking officer tonight.
2: Victor 5, status. 10-4. Consult to a Spanish-speaking officer tonight.
1: 218.
2: Lima 18, can you switch to us?
3: Lima 18, 10-4.
4: Okay. 111, go ahead for Spanish speaking.
0: 111, can you be marked at 3012 Johnson Road, number 148? Caller is Spanish speaking. Is having an argument with his neighbor.
4: 111, 10.
1: Oh, 43, 10-8, 10-5.
2: Alpha 43, 10-4.

0: this thing. You pay extra bag, get a better 10-20.
1: 10-4.
2: Charlie 35, 10-15, negative injury. Lawson's Version, Highway 72, advised negative injury, white Chevy Suburban versus silver Nissan Rogue.
0: I'm simple.
2: Charlie 46, Charlie 412, 1050, negative injury.
1: Hurt. 506, 1065 with Fox 21. He's on Fox Trot for assault second.
2: The vehicle due to being irritated.

0: Delta 15, she writes she did not have a PX, didn't provide one, and I had negative contact at DRM.
1: Legal 11, you've been brought to Huntsville Hospital.
2: I was.
0: Richard 5-10-4.
1: Legal 11, room 506 at Main.
3: Baker, 36 also being up to that 45%.
1: That's clear.
3: What's for tonight, Joe?
1: Not this one.

0: from tonight. Hi,
1: yeah, it's up. It'll
0: be 10-6 at 18:30 with that.
2: Thank for 16 on your zone.
0: Sure.
2: Thank for 16.

0: 45, Victor 412, 1050, possible injury.
1: Last one. 412.
0: Victor 45, Victor 412, Big Cove Road in Briarcliff. Caused by the vehicle struck a pole and the driver is bleeding. 1023 for further.
1: Victor 45, 1024.

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0: Gladiator.
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4: 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Caller is sitting on her porch. Advisor, neighbors are harassing her.
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0: Alpha 33, Alpha 314, 3700 Blue Spring Road at Little Genesis Learning Academy. Clarifies there's a homeless subject, Christian homeless subjects have a shopping cart full of items on the property. It's one white male and one white female. They think they have set up camp on the other side of the wood line. It's negative contact. They want the subjects to move along.
1: 3310.
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1: Victor 550.
0: Victor Bob Sportman and 750.
1: 10-4, tag description.
0: I'm a 44 Alpha 4 8 Echo Alpha on a gray Hyundai Sonata.
1: 10-4. Passing the turn lanes. Nothing further. 1540 Huntsville clear. L48-10-4. Baker 45 units route to Briarcliff. The subject is a 45-year-old female, black Chevrolet Tahoe.

0: white sedan or coupe, Florida tag, partial Florida tag, off of 10, last seen going southbound, swerving in and out of traffic. Nothing further. 1641 Huntsville clear.
1: Victor 5 status.
2: Victor 5, go on.
1: 10-4.
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1: 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Alpha 412 status. 10-4.
4: Alley at Whitesburg, the bottom of the hill on the right-hand lane. There's a gray Toyota truck versus a gray Volkswagen SUV.
3: 6-10-4.

Units 1070, 1063, reckless driving. Units 1063, the area of Highway 431 South and Sutton Road for a white sedan or coupe. The University of Florida tag or sticker on the windscreen, Gresham windshield, possibly partial Alabama tag, Alpha 10. Serving in traffic using the turn lane to pass. Last seen southbound. Nothing further, 1643, Huntsville clear.

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0: Charlie 44. Charlie 48 status.
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0: 48, 10-4. Hispanic female with a purple or blue shirt yelling at subjects. My brother. Charlie 314, 1061.
1: Charlie 314, I copy. Call me. Okay, I
0: drove. Charlie 314, 1061. Maybe 25. Thank you.
2: I was.
1: 4-4, copy. I
0: was aware. Class 21, Lima 111 status.
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0: Class 13.
1: It would be 10A working bike SD conference in the park till 2100. Same track.
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0: 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Could you pick the caller who has this stuff outside?
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0: That's okay.

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1: 47.
0: Baker 44, Baker 47, 0002 Hickory Hills. Make contact with, or correction, 1062 for Carolyn Parker. She often gets confused when her husband James leaves. Her daughter Tina is on the way, unknown ETA.
2: What's that?
1: 47, 24.
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0: 17 at 35, 10-7 area.
1: Okay.
0: 17 at 35 in the area of 207 Jordan Lane at New China Buffet. There's a Mandarin speaking caller online, and then they disconnected. The callback wouldn't go through. Just 10-6 in for disturbance.
2: Victor 4, this car is called on.
3: Alpha, did the second caller want contact?
4: I did not
3: I copy. I made contact with that subject. She's going. She gets angry. I'm saying.

0: 247 to Knoxville.
1: I've read that before.
0: Right, Tosha.
1: Jumps.
0: Thank you, Tosha. We'll take that. While on scene, the vehicle was recovered in Birmingham Police Department's jurisdiction.
1: Major 37, I copy. It was recovered in Birmingham.
0: Thank you, Tosha. Stand for. You show me the end on their copy. All information, though.
1: It isn't.

0: Unit 10-7E, 10-63, reckless driver. 63, the air southbound Bailey Cove from Cecil Ashburn, 4A. Male driving a blue Ford truck, Alabama tag 47 Charlie, 6 Mike Romeo Tango. Car-positive vehicle is driving too closely to the caller. And brother, home for clear 1713.
1: Yes, 1070, 1063, reckless driver. There's Cecil Ashburn and Bailey Cove. I'm now driving a blue Ford truck. Hopefully, you guys fallen too close to vehicles. The Alabama attack, 47 Charlie 6, Mike Romeo Tango, last seen turning left on the Bailey Cove, nothing further. 1713, Huntsville clear.

0: Unit 1070, 1063, Rutherford driving. Unit 1063, the area of Cecil Ashburn and Bailey Cove. For a male driving a blue Ford truck, advised he was following too closely, driving aggressively. Last seen southbound on Bailey Cove. Nothing further, 1714, Huntsville clear.
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2: just X-47 out of traffic. X-47, this call went, I'm still on the way, you can show both of us tonight.
0: X-44,

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1: 46.
0: Victor 47, Alley Equipment at 3551 Memorial Parkway, lobby doors, nothing further.
1: 46, 10-4, all of us. Total knock over tonight.
0: Sounds clear.

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1: 1248, 10-4. Baker 36, course at 450 Old Highway 431, maintenance building motions.
2: 10-4, Old Boss.
1: 10-4. Route ETA, 30 minutes, White Silverado.
2: 10-10.
1: I'll do 10-20.
2: One more at Park Williams, right?
1: Father, description?
2: White male, wearing all black.

0: Charger Charlie 46124 Clayton Cove Drive. There's a young black male on a black electric bicycle with red striped orange rims. Subject is driving reckless through the area. Afraid he's going to get hurt or hurt someone. He's currently 1097 in the area and several neighbors have complained.
1: Alpha 3210-4.
0: Ten 46, copy. For Huntsville clear.
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1: So.
0: Vega 47, Valley Hill Country Club at 8300 Valley Hill. All motions.
2: 44.
1: 4724.
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Baker 33, correction, Bravo 3 status. 310. 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

0: 1097.
1: Good, you're 5-10-4.
0: Nice, sir.
1: Where's this devil? Baker 36, Baker 312. The subject's a 28-year-old male. You know, possible mental eval. 26, 1051, victim. 1046, 1831, Old Fair River Road. Make contact with caller with a white Toyota Corolla in reference to 1051 that occurred earlier with his ex-girlfriend and her dad.

0: Can I get my VIN number, please?
1: Bravo 3, event number 774-7411.
0: Well, thank you.
2: Charlie
0: 35, 10, Charlie 46, 1026.
2: 6, copy.
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2: 10-4, tag and description.
3: Charlie 48, Alabama tag 47, Charlie 19, Delta 3, Gray 44.
2: 10. The unit 10-18-1055, Charlie 412. 10-46, 10-4. Charlie 43, 1050, negative injury.
0: Okay.
2: 43, 750, 6572 at Academy Sports, Black Dodge Challenger in reference to private property hit and run.
0: Yeah.
1: Echo 46, status.
0: 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Part-time Toyota Mazda, 10-7-2130.
1: Edgar 45, units are for close status.
0: 6-4-9-7.
1: Edgar 64.
2: Charlie 48 status.

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0: Vector authorization. Yeah.
1: Take some time.
0: Ever system. Vector 44, Vector 47, 7.

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0: They're now advising they're transporting to Crystal Hospital.
1: 10-4, we just spoke to them. They said that we're good to cancel. What about tonight?
0: That's okay.
2: I'm 503 and 3.
0: 503, 10-4.

0: 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Can you pay this caller have him step outside? I have negative contact in the parking lot.
1: Turn 35-34. Victor 4-7. 10-4.

0: Charlie 35. He's going to be at the leasing office.
1: And 4.
2: Yukon, apartment B, Bravo. I was driving 70, 1038 is 1049. 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

Alpha 43, Alpha 47. 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

0: 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That's the detail.
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1: Highway 48, Highway 72 in Slaughter.
0: Name description?
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0: at Aurora Vendor. It says 63, the area is northbound Highway 431 from Bojangles. Charcoal gray Nissan Pathfinder, Alabama tag, 47 Alpha, uniform Yankee Hotel. Corvazu was involved in a hit and run 3 to 5 minutes ago. Nothing further. Hold clear, 73 now.
1: Okay, code 1, final circle hit.
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3: Alpha 43, Alpha 47, call ticker advice on playback. The colorized people were pushing others around and had 1049s around children. There's one subject that runs from officers. Also advise the subject that 1038 to 1049 swung at the caller.
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1: 7-4.

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1: 33

0: The greatest upstairs.
1: For the one.
0: For. I got 337. Six, seven.
1: 6-4.
0: Thank you, 4-6-4.

0: 18 for harassment. Crescent Circle, Major Foss.
1: 312. Same time, so 48 so we're...
2: Tell us 15-4.
0: Winding east, but now going northbound, he keeps coming to the 1020 and harassing her and her husband and several times. Nothing further.
3: I copy.
0: See it, 55?
4: Well, the Baker 312 and 1022, myself and Baker 35 will be en route.
3: Copy.
1: Well, roadway's clear, we'll say.
0: If we're done,

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1: Name 18, 10-4. Baker 412, Bojangles at 6D111, Highway 431. In contact with complaint in a white Kia minivan reference to a run by a dark charcoal gray Pathfinder.
0: Okay. You put myself in Charlie 312 and route to the range.
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1: 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I got you. Show up. Stand ahead.
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0: Alpha 42, 10 Oscar.
1: Alpha 42, 10 4. Charlie 34, 10, 10 4, go ahead. Echo 84 is negative answer on that PX that we have.
2: I'm unable to make contact with the front door. It's secure. I'm sent it.
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1: 47, 10 4.

Negative 44, 1061. Negative 44 at 11519 Memorial Parkway. It's going to be at the pawn shop. In contact with the complainant, he stated that he pawned two 1049s that are now refusing to return the money or the 1049s back to him. He's requested to speak to an officer. 10-4.

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0: 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Charlie 43 status.
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0: Back to 46, back to 47, 1038. Back at 46, back at 47 at Belt 2801 Memorial Parkway, make contact with loss prevention. You're rising a white male with bleached blonde hair and a bright yellow shirt, 1038 off a pair of shoes, left on foot towards Whole Foods about 5 minutes ago.
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2: 47.
1: Twenty-1190 Winchester Road at Winchester Commons, Wings, Burgers, Oysters. Customizing two males are in his 1039 at the bar. First suspect is a white male, 30s, black t-shirt, unknown color shorts, black baseball cap. Just any further?
3: Yeah, copy. 2-10-4.
2: Leave it 2-10. I'll be in route, Michael.
1: 10-4, the second suspect is a white male, 40s, black t-shirt, unknown color shorts.
2: Check on that.

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0: Baker 37, Echo 84, at Fern Park Apartments, 4100 Memorial Parkway, it's negative contact with the complainant. Father, there's a black male at the pool that's yelling and cussing and causing a disturbance. Couldn't advise any further on description.
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0: 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Baker 35, Lima 111, status.

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0: 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Victor Miles status.
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0: Thing on 10, it's going to be 102 Lazy Will Away. Tell us there's a brown new son's dog in her backyard, dripping the side of her house. Thing in the tank, 255.
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0: One of them being a black male, 14 to 15, black shoes, black hoodie, black pants, going door to door soliciting. They're rushing their building 38.
3: 17, 10-4.
0: New unit, 55. 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
1: Dial 42, tank.
0: Parkway, Medicine Lake. Follow us southbound before Medicine Lake. There's an unoccupied white Dodge Ram in the roadway.
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0: November. Huntsville Dispatch, speaking officer tonight.
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0: 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Lima 11, continue to talking about.
1: Lima. Everyone, let's go. We're 12, 10-8, 7.

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0: So I'm not be out with that possible sender right behind Circle K on Governors.
1: Figure 47, 10-4, do you need 10-3 calls? Right. 10-4, I need to get her out to 801 Governors behind Circle K. 10-4.
4: Let's go.
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0: 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Victor Pop, go on tonight. Charlie 44, Luna 17 status.
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0: 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I'm still in on unknown for further.
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4: 92 Flint, crossing circle. Track. Attack of Golf November Mike 450. Vehicle driving around with 3 to 4 year olds in the driver's lap. I see turning left on Taylor westbound. Nose for 8-4-7 looks good.
3: Four. 44 Echo 84, 4906 Whitesburg Drive in front of Walgreens. Caller advised there's a male unknown race hitting himself in the head in the drive thru wearing a white shirt.
1: Alright, copy. Well, this unit's in 1022, myself and Baker 45 being around. Right, copy.

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0: Echo Lima, it's coming before exit 17, eastbound off exit 5 to Jordan. I'm arresting there's a man changing a tire on the left side. They're crossing an officer. Arresting it's nearly at 4 feet from the vehicle is going at 7 miles per hour at the shoulder of the road.
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0: 3329 Delia Lane. I'll advise their family members for an allowed dispute. I'm still trying to get further.
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1: 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In the area of 290 Countess Road, car by they saw a stray dog outside, led them to the store. When they got there, it looked like there were several other animals that are just walking around. Just want the area checked and referenced. They don't want contact.
0: 314 Echo.

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3: Sophomore 6, Charlie 4, 12, 1052. Sophomore 6, Charlie 4, Paul, Scooby 6140, University Drive, Walmart. Call the same homeless female, has been asked to leave, but will not. Still trying to get a description on the female. I do advise that she has a dog with her.
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1: 43.
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